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1: This is Pastor Bob Payne of St. Mary African Methodist Episcopal Church at 1603 Rex Street in Shreveport. 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

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Love will make you want to cry. Love will make you want to live. And then sometimes love will make you want to die. Now, whatever the reason love brought you to the Sweat Hotel is, it brought you. And I'm your host, Keith Sweat. 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
2: Hey, this is Keith. Who am I speaking to?
3: Hi, Mr. Sweat. This is Angel from Jacksonville, Florida.
2: Hey, Angel. How you doing? What's going on with you tonight?
3: Hey, I'm just at work, working hard.
2: Okay, what can I do for you tonight, Angel?
3: The question is about the man satisfying you. Well, I say husband. I can honestly say no, I'm not satisfied.
2: But does he treat you good?
3: No, he don't even treat me good.
2: You're not satisfied or he doesn't treat you good? Well, you got a bad situation going on, baby.
3: But I still try to hang on in there.
2: Oh, okay. Then. No point intended, huh? All right, Angel. Thank you for checking it. I appreciate that, girl.
3: Okay, you have a good one. Bye.
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4: Hey, this is Keith. 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
5: This is Kiana. Oh, my God.
4: Hey, Kiana, how you doing? What can I do for you tonight, babe?
5: Oh, my God. This is my first time talking to you. Oh, my God. I want to apologize to Paco. This is the secret admirer. I want to tell him that I'm sorry from last night, to forgive me, and I will do whatever it takes to keep us together.
4: All right, baby. Thank you for checking in. I appreciate you, all right?
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2: Hey, this is Keith. Who am I speaking to?
3: Hi, Mr. Sweat. This is Angel from Jacksonville, Florida.
2: Hey, Angel. How you doing? What's going on with you tonight?
3: Hey, I'm just at work, working hard.
2: Okay, what can I do for you tonight, Angel?
3: The question is about the man satisfying you. Well, I say husband. I can honestly say no, I'm not satisfied.
2: But does he treat you good?
3: No, he don't even treat me good.
2: You're not satisfied or he doesn't treat you good? Well, you got a bad situation going on, baby.
3: But I still try to hang on in there.
2: Oh, okay. Then. No point intended, huh? All right, Angel. Thank you for checking it. I appreciate that, girl.
3: Okay. You have a good one. Bye.
2: Bye-bye.

0: Who is it?
1: It's the Sweat Hotel. Topic Thursday.
2: You're inside the Sweat Hotel. Who am I speaking to?
3: Miss Brown.
2: Hey, Miss Brown. How you doing? Where you calling from tonight?
3: Flint, Michigan.
2: Okay. What can I do for you tonight?
3: Actually, I think I would hang in there with my man. If he's treating me good, I'm hanging there with him. You know, we can work the other thing. We can work the other situation out.
2: How you going to work the other situation out?
3: We can work it out. We can do things, you know, to compensate. But if you got a man that treats you good, you got to hold on to him.
2: Okay. Even though he can't satisfy you.
3: Even though. There's other ways. There's other ways to do things to compensate.
2: I feel you. I'm not mad at you.
3: I'm just saying, it's hard to find a good man. It's hard. Especially I'm 42. It's hard.
2: So you got to take care of yourself. Is that what you're saying?
3: Yes, exactly.
2: All right. We can't go any further with that conversation on the air. All right, baby. Thank you for checking in. I appreciate that. Bye bye.
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1: I am your maintenance man, baby. 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The number is 866-92-SWEAT. That is 866-927-9328. And by the way, you are in the Sweat Hotel. And this is how it all goes down.

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1: The Sweat Hotel.
2: Hey, this is Keith. Who am I speaking to?
3: Hi, Keith. It's Consuela. How you doing?
2: I'm good. Where you calling from, baby?
3: I'm calling from Fort Lauderdale.
2: Okay, what can I do for you tonight, baby?
3: I'm calling to stay on side to my best friend. I've been friends with him for over 10 years, and we in love with each other but don't know how to come at each other. And the other day, he tried to make connection and talk to me, and I told him, stop calling me, don't text me. I hate him because it's like I feel like he was playing games with me, but I know he really do love me, and I love him too.
2: That's a strong word, hate. You know that, right?
3: Yeah, it is. I was just trying to hurt him because, you don't know, I've been trying to get at this man for years, Keith. It's like every time we get close, he'll push away like he runs. And I've been trying to talk to him, like, what's going on? Because the connection is there, everything. And, you know, it's like he was scared to open up to me. And I don't know, understand it. And then he called me, and he was like, he want to talk and come by. And I told him, no, don't call me no more. But I really do love him. That's what my heart
2: but
3: is.
2: But you know what? Let me say this to you. You see the same way you spoke to me just now?
3: Mm-hmm.
2: That's the same way you need to speak to him. It's not what you say, it's how you say it. So when you tell someone you hate him,
3: absolutely right.
2: When you tell someone you hate him, that's a very strong word. And
3: it is. And I didn't really mean that.
2: Man, I understand we say a lot of things we don't mean, but people hold on to that.
3: You're right. And we're like best friends. You know, I know everything about him. He know everything about me.
2: Right.
3: And, you know, I always told him, like, you're going to be my husband one day. And he was like, you know what I'm saying? Like, he ready to talk. And we to do this. I'm like, well, you know, all I'm waiting for is that ring.
2: Just let me say this to you. I've said a lot of things that I tried to take back, even though I didn't mean it. And so I'm just basing that on my own experience.
3: Right.
2: Basically, it's kind of hard to say something to a person and then say, oh, I didn't really mean what I said, because they're going to always hold on to that. So always
3: right.
2: Remember that, baby girl, all right?
3: Yeah, thank you, and I love you.
2: Love you too, girl. Bye-bye.
3: Bye-bye.
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2: Hey, this is Keith. Who am I speaking to?
3: Hi, Mr. Sweat. This is Angel from Jacksonville, Florida.
2: Hey, Angel. How you doing? What's going on with you tonight?
3: Hey, I'm just at work, working hard.
2: Okay, what can I do for you tonight, Angel?
3: The question is about the man satisfying you. Well, I say husband. I can honestly say no, I'm not satisfied.
2: But does he treat you good?
3: No, he don't even treat me good.
2: You're not satisfied or he doesn't treat you good? Well, you got a bad situation going on, baby.
3: But I still try to hang on in there.
2: Oh, okay. Then. No point intended, huh? All right, Angel. Thank you for checking it. I appreciate that, girl.
3: Okay. You have a good one. Bye.
2: Bye-bye.

0: Who is it?
1: It's the Sweat Hotel. Topic Thursday.
2: You're inside the Sweat Hotel. Who am I speaking to?
3: Miss Brown.
2: Hey, Miss Brown. How you doing? Where you calling from tonight?
3: Flint, Michigan.
2: Okay. What can I do for you tonight?
3: Actually, I think I would hang in there with my man. If he's treating me good, I'm hanging there with him. You know, we can work the other thing. We can work the other situation out.
2: How you going to work the other situation out?
3: We can work it out. We can do things, you know, to compensate. But if you got a man that treats you good, you got to hold on to him.
2: Okay. Even though he can't satisfy you.
3: Even though. There's other ways.
2: Okay.
3: To compensate.
2: I feel you. I'm not mad at you.
3: I'm just saying, it's hard to find a good man. It's hard. Especially I'm 42. It's hard.
2: So you got to take care of yourself. Is that what you're saying?
3: Yes, exactly.
2: All right. We can't go any further with that conversation on the air. All right, baby. Thank you for checking in. I appreciate that. Bye-bye.
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0: 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And while you're at work, it's the queen of the middays herself, Miss Nina Montgomery, only on KVMA Magic 102.9.
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0: 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In our darkest moments, we're capable of bringing out the best in one another. We remember, we honor, we will never forget.
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I just wanna pour my praise on.

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Glory to God. I hope that you've enjoyed yourself. Did you enjoy yourself? Understand this as we leave. As we leave, understand this. You make the Donnie McPerkins show. It's the listeners. If there's no listeners, there's no need for a show. But thank God we've got 5 million listeners around the world. But there ain't nothing like New York listeners. Ain't nothing like New York. Let's go Knicks. So from the depth of my heart, I just want to thank you. And I appreciate every one of you. Keep me in your prayers, will you do so? I'll ask again, keep me in your prayers. I don't want to be a celebrity. I want to be a brother. And I want you to hold your brother up in prayer. Amen. So from the new Donnie McPerkins show, walk in the favor of God and happy 20-year anniversary.

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0: Good morning, Didi in the morning. Welcome to the show. Yep. All right. Let me tell y'all something right now. It's Friday.
1: Friday.
0: Woo, woo, woo. Yep, it is Friday. Good morning to Trey G.
2: Hey, good morning. Good morning. Happy
0: and
2: Friday.
0: Good morning to comedian J.J. Williamson.
3: Good morning. Good morning. Good people.
0: Happy Friday to you. All right. So here's the deal, everybody. Let's have a conversation about today. It is September 11th. It is International Cloud Appreciation Day.
2: Damn. September 11th, huh?
0: Mm-hmm. Yeah. Cloud Appreciation Day.
2: Right on.
0: It is Patriot Day.
2: Mm, okay.
0: Mm-hmm.
2: It's a good day to be a patriot.
0: Mm-hmm. National Make Your Bed Day.
2: Mm, that's a big one.
0: Yeah.
3: Yeah, I will make my bed.
0: Mm-hmm. All right. What else today? No News is Good News Day.
2: I like that. Okay. Mm-hmm. No News is Good News. Give you some news you can use.
0: All right. There you go. Let me see. What else is today? Today is Stand Up to Cancer Day.
2: Oh, really? Mm-hmm. Big one.
3: Big one.
0: And then the final one, guys, is September 11th is the National Day of Service and Remembrance.
2: Shout out. Yep. Shout out to all the first responders, too, mm-hmm. on September 11th. All the military, too, man.
0: They're saying that was 25 years ago.
2: Sheesh.
0: Today, and conspiracy theorists and theories abound, as they would say.
2: I was in art class mm-hmm. when that happened. They came and cut the TV on. I thought it was a movie.
0: Trey, I don't want to say where I was. We're going to keep it moving.
3: Yeah, me neither.
0: You either, JJ? All right.
3: No, not at all.
0: All right. Let's celebrate birthdays.
4: It's your birthday, baby. It's your birthday. Yeah. It's your birthday.
0: Hold on a second. But Trey, you were in art class?
2: Yeah. Learning what colors make yellow and red.
0: And this is high school?
2: Mm-hmm. No. This was elementary.
0: Oh.
2: Yeah, I was in like third grade, I think. Something like that.
0: He was in third grade.
2: Yeah,
0: okay.
2: Something like that.
0: All right, let's move on.
2: All right.
3: Yeah, for sure. Let's move on.
2: Don't take all that.
0: Right. Happy birthday goes out to rapper Ludacris is celebrating a birthday today, guys.
2: I need that hitter named Luda.
3: Luda.
0: Yep. All right, here's another one. Actress Taraji P. Henson.
2: Taraji P.
0: And the football player Zay Flowers is celebrating a birthday today as well.
2: Okay.
0: All right, here we go. We kick our show off with early morning memes. Mine says this morning, guys. Mine just says this. Not to spoil the ending, but you will win at the end. Remember that. Just remember that. You will win.
2: A little encouragement never hurt anybody,
0: there
2: right?
0: There it is on this Friday.
2: A little encouragement.
0: You,
2: good energy.
0: What you got?
2: One. Mine says, I hate arguing. Just run up on me so I can show you something.
0: Damn. I'm scared.
2: You should be. Stop arguing with me.
0: All right, JJ, what you got?
3: All right, here we go right here. I still believe in love. I don't believe everybody cheats and lies, people. Mm. Here you go right here. I just think people act right for the person they really want to act right for.
0: I know that's right.
2: That's a big
3: Come on
2: one.
3: Now.
2: That's
3: All
2: a
3: right.
2: big one.
3: Yeah.
0: Yeah.
3: That's a big one.
0: So basically, people can change.
3: Yeah, people can change. And I've been delivered.
0: Yeah, so a cheater ain't always a cheater. All that's a lie.
3: Oh, that's a lie. Yeah, that's a lie.
0: All righty, yeah, JJ. All right.
2: We don't believe you. You need more people.
0: Hey, that pregnant pause we just had, I don't know.
3: Yeah, I know it.
0: Yep. All right. Hey, that's how we kick the show off. Early morning memes. Now, coming up this morning on this Friday, we're going to catch up with another couple on Date Fail.
2: Uh-oh.
0: Hopefully, we can turn things around for this one. Plus, we're going to be soliciting your 2 cents for our dope discussion today.
2: Come on.
0: And then we got cash for you. We got $1,000 with our $1,000 minute game.
3: Oops.
0: So here we go. Let's have a great day, y'all. It is Friday.
2: Woo, woo,
0: it's Didi in the morning.
5: 25 years ago on 9/11, the world changed in a matter of hours.
6: 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We better get out of the way.
5: Amid the unimaginable heartbreak, anger, and tragedy, America saw the very best of humanity emerge.
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1: Good Friday morning. It's Dee Dee in the morning. Looking for Trey right now to find out what's trending this early in the morning. What you got?
2: Oh, this is not good, man. What? Clorox is recalling about Clorox is recalling about 6.3 million cleaning bottles after finding a bacteria that can cause serious infections inside of them. They say basically they had to recall about six different products because of the bottles having the, or containing the bacteria or being able to like grow the bacteria inside of it.
1: I can't. Yeah. I can't do this.
2: Watch your Clorox wipes.
1: I can't.
2: Just watch
3: them. Damn.
1: All right. I can't do this. I mean, what's going on? Everything is recalled. Everything.
3: Yeah, everything.
2: You don't have a choice. You don't have a choice. You got to do it. Got to get through it. Grit and bear it.
1: All right. Hey, listen, coming up, we got the five things you need to know to start your day. Next, it's Dee Dee in the morning.
4: Yeah. Oh, yeah. 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

0: Good morning. Good morning.
1: Good morning, team.
0: It's Friday. It's Didi in the morning, and we are all here. Good morning to Trey G.
2: Hey, what's poppin'? Good morning.
0: And good morning to comedian JJ Williamson.
3: Good morning, good morning, good morning, good people.
0: Mm-hmm.
3: It's Friday. It's Friday. It's the weekend. It's time to party. It's Friday. It's Friday. It's the weekend. It's time to party. So, JJ, what you do?
0: Hey.
3: When the weekend comes to you, well, like I'm about to get my smoke on and I'm going to get my shows on and I'm going to get my romance on all weekend long because it's Friday.
4: The five things you need to know right now on Didi in the morning.
0: I love it. Go ahead, JJ. It's a Friday.
3: It's a Friday.
0: Mm-hmm. Well, let me tell you the first thing you need to know this morning. I'm looking at this. Y'all saw this. Jimmy Kimmel will not air the James Tallarico interview.
2: What?
0: James Tallarico, of course, is a Democrat running in Texas.
2: Mm-hmm.
0: And so they're saying Jimmy Kimmel will not air this interview all because of FCC threats.
2: Ooh.
0: And they say the guy that runs is in charge of the Federal Communications Commission. Mm. That's what it stands for. This guy is a good friend of Donald Trump.
2: I heard about that.
0: And they basically are saying the White House is censoring this Democratic star, James Tallarico. Mm. And it shouldn't be fair, and nobody's doing anything. And ABC is trying not to lose their license, so they're not going to air the interview. And so now the interview is going to move to YouTube.
2: Boy, they playing a dirty game. I think they did this with Stephen Colbert as well,
0: they
2: if
0: did
2: I'm not
0: that.
2: Mistaken.
0: Yep, and remember I told you guys Jimmy Kimmel is not going to come back. They said after 24 years it's ending.
2: Yo, now ABC did say that that wasn't true, but I did still hear a lot of rumors saying that Jimmy Kimmel show was going to end, right?
0: Yeah. Yeah. So this is crazy what we're living through.
2: Yeah, dictatorship.
3: Well, ladies and gentlemen, let's talk a little NFL, man. Y'all know now we just had a game on this past Wednesday. We had a game on last night. Well, this Sunday, all the games will be played, man. So I would love to give a huge shout out to everybody who's a huge fan of the favorite team. You could be a Pittsburgh Steelers. You could be a Dallas Cowboy. You could be a Atlanta Falcon. Hey, your blood pressure about to go up high because your teams may not do what you think they may do this year. So, man, calm down, relax. Remember, it's a 17-week season. So don't pull your TV down from the wall just yet. Don't throw nothing at your TV. Now, D.D., I don't know who are you going to start the season out with? Because you're a bandwagon.
0: I am. I'm going to start the season out. I'm going to go with the Dallas Cowboys.
2: No, thank you.
3: You're going to go with the Dallas Cowboys.
2: No,
3: okay.
2: No, thank you.
0: Dang.
2: We like to make a trade already.
0: Damn.
3: Mm-hmm.
0: We trading fans now?
2: We trading fans.
0: Damn.
2: Yeah.
0: You. All right.
3: Mm. It's more like trading a goalpost, but we'll talk about that.
0: All right,
3: everybody have a great season.
0: All right.
2: Yep. Can we talk about the laughs real quick? Some laughs. Jamie Foxx is actually back on his health journey again, man. You know, he had a couple health scares last year. Now, though, he is gearing up for a new release. He got a brand new comedy special coming out, following in the footsteps of JJ from the Silk.
5: What up? I got an announcement, man. I didn't know how to tell y'all this, but I have to come clean. I'm letting you know this. I'm transitioning. That's right. I'm transitioning over to Hulu for my new stand-up comedy special. So check it out. October 7th. It's called Take Care of Yourself. It's me. I got the jokes. I got story. I got my daughter, Annalise Fox, playing the guitar while I'm playing the piano. We yelling out gang, gang. We shot it in Oakland. So shout out to Oakland and everybody that showed up to allow me to be myself out there. I won the Black Barrier Comedy Competition in 1991. That's how I got my start. So it was just perfect to come back to Oakland and shoot my special. So I'm with Hulu, right? I'm with Hulu. We rocking. October 7th. Check us out. Take care of yourself. Myself, Annalise Fox, we kicking up some dust. Smoke some, drink some, and check me out. Love.
0: All right.
2: Come on. Nice. Come on. It's good to see Jamie Foxx back in his bag, man, after his health scare, especially.
0: Yep.
2: We'll see how it goes. But can we also talk about Kanye West? They say Kanye has dethroned Drake as the hottest rapper right now, according to Complex Magazine. Mm. They say Kanye is averaging about 70,000 a night on a stadium tour that looks like it's going to pass the record with ease for most people to attend.
0: Wow.
2: So everybody want to see Kanye on that big-ass globe.
0: Yeah.
2: Tear it down. So, shouts out to Kanye West, man. Full comeback.
0: Boy, ain't it? It's a comeback because everybody thought he was done. They were canceling him. He got quiet and just and doing it underground and doing it by himself.
2: But don't try to do this now. Kanye is Kanye.
0: Yeah.
2: You not Kanye. Don't get yourself canceled.
0: And don't try to get up on no world.
2: Oh, my God. Do not do that.
1: Amen. Please.
0: Hey, you still got to go. It's the dopest concept ever. That boy is real genius with them concepts.
2: I'm thinking about dropping some money to see Kanye on tour.
0: I know.
2: I'm thinking about it, man.
0: All right. Hey, listen. Those right there are your five. We need somebody to play our $1,000 minute game. You answer 10 questions correctly, and you'll win the cash this morning at 833. Talk to Didi.
2: That's 833-825-5233.
0: It's Didi in the morning.
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0: Hey, good morning.
1: Good morning.
0: It's Dee Dee in the morning. And let's see, Trey G, also comedian JJ Williamson. Guys, we're going to play our $1,000 minute game. Before we get to the game, they said this. 60% of people say going here stresses them out. Where are they going that stresses them out so much? 60% of Americans say this.
2: Oh, damn. JJ, what you got?
3: I'm going to go with work.
2: Work. That's a great answer.
3: I would say work.
2: Yeah. Great answer. Yeah.
0: Hey, you ain't lying, because all we all do is everybody who gets of a certain age says this. Were we really put here just to get up,
2: right?
0: Work, go to work and come home? Like this is what we supposed to do?
2: Right.
3: Yeah. What you make me for?
0: Right. To do this?
2: That's real. I'm going to say the.
0: Ooh. That is a good one, though.
2: Yeah, court. Mm-mm. For sure.
0: Guess what they say? And I'm going to say I agree with this one. They said 60% of Americans say they get stressed out going to the airport.
2: Oh, yeah.
3: Oh,
2: I can see
3: really?
2: Why.
3: Yeah.
0: Yeah, I do.
2: It seems like it takes a lot of like hassle to
0: it
2: fly
0: is.
2: Nowadays.
0: Yeah,
2: it's just a lot.
0: They trying to stop it a little bit because now they're saying they're going to let you have water. I think they're going to let water go through only for those who have the TSA pre-check.
2: Oh, really?
0: And I never did do that. I thought that they were trying to find out my identity. Don't know why.
2: They know it already.
0: Right.
2: Anyway.
0: Exactly.
3: Yeah, they already
0: facial
3: know
0: recognition.
3: That.
0: So I might as well just do TSA pre.
3: Yeah, I do all that. Yeah.
0: You do it, JJ. You do pre-check all of that clear.
3: Yeah.
2: You don't get water on the plane, though?
0: No, but you can't take it through security. You couldn't take it through security.
2: I'm saying, though, like, yeah. I don't need it. I can get it on the plane.
0: Anywhere in there. But some people be like, if you have a whole brand new thing of water and you forgot it's in your bag and now they telling you to throw out your $4
2: because,
0: you know, water keep going up.
2: Yeah.
3: Yeah, you might well go and finger roll that in the garbage.
2: Not finger roll it.
0: A get whole your, brand new bottle that ain't open.
3: A whole brand
2: get
3: new.
2: Get your swig and going on.
0: Right. Anyway, let's get into the game. Here we go.
4: Want a grand? Get it done in 60 seconds.
5: 60 seconds.
4: A minute to win it with the $1,000 Minute Game. A Dee Dee in the Morning exclusive.
0: Hey, good morning. Who's this?
6: Hi, my name is Sierra.
0: Hey, Sierra. How you doing?
3: Sierra.
6: I'm good. How are you?
0: Wonderful, Sierra. Sierra, how old are you? You sound young, young. You sound like you're about 14.
6: I'm 24.
0: Okay. All right.
2: I was about to say, you ain't got as many kids as that other Sierra, her and Russell, do you now?
6: I don't got any kids.
2: I know that's
0: okay,
2: real.
0: Okay, all
2: keep
0: right.
2: It, keep Go it that way. Ain't
0: I know
2: no,
0: it.
2: Ain't nothing like that freedom. You get to take that paycheck and do whatever the hell you want to do.
3: Hey, man.
2: Keep
3: well,
2: that.
3: Hey, man.
6: Well, I do raise my 10-year-old niece.
0: So. Oh, that's sweet.
2: That's because you're a good woman. That's because you're a good woman with a great heart. That's all
0: beautiful.
2: That is, CeCe.
0: Yeah, that is. Let's spin this wheel and see if we can get you some extra cash on our $1,000 minute game. Here we go.
7: DG.
8: JJ from the SIP.
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2: Already, CeCe, we're going to get you some extra money for you and Niecy Poole. I'm going to read you the 10 questions. If you don't know the answer, what you going to say, love?
6: I don't know.
2: You can say that, or you can just say pass. All right, just say pass.
6: Okay, I think so.
2: All right, just say pass, and we're going to spin the block, answer it again, and you got to go fast, okay?
6: Okay.
2: All right, first question. Would you buy the new iPhone foldable?
6: No.
2: Are you team iPhone or team Android?
6: iPhone.
2: What rapper's government name is Sean Corey Carter?
6: Jay-Z.
2: Mm-hmm. What TV show starred the characters Cedric, Regina, Steve, and Levita?
6: Cedric, Regina. Pass.
2: If you mix red and yellow, what color do you get?
6: Red.
2: Mm-mm.
6: Yellow.
2: No.
3: No.
0: Pass.
6: Pass.
2: Pass. What is the smallest country in the world by land area?
6: Oh.
2: Pass.
6: Pass.
2: How many years is between the year 1985 and the year 2000?
6: 2000. Pass right now.
2: All right, pass. Who on the morning show can't swim, Dee Dee or Trey G?
6: I'm against
2: Dee Dee. There you go.
0: All right. You got 4 out of 8. Y'all didn't get to 10, but you got 4 out of 8.
2: Not bad.
0: Here's what you missed. You missed this one right here. What TV show starred the characters Cedric, Regina, Steve, and Levita? That would be the Steve Harvey Show.
2: Because she's 20.
3: Yeah.
2: Mm-hmm. She don't know she's 20.
0: All right. Here's another one. If you mix red and yellow, what color do you get? Orange.
6: Yellow. Oh.
0: Uh-huh. What is the smallest country? The smallest country in the world? Vatican City.
1: Mm-hmm.
0: And then you missed this one. How many years is it between the year 1985 and 2000? 15 years, okay? So you ended up with 4 out of 8. You're going to get $10 for every correct answer. If we add it up, that's $40. You spun the wheel and got an extra $20. If we add it up, $60 coming to you, Sierra. All right, $60.
6: CC. Okay,
0: all right, do me a favor. Tell everybody the show that gave you a shot at $1,000.
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1: Good morning. All right, let me stop everything. Good morning. It's Dee Dee in the morning. I can tell that is Trey's favorite song, but I got to stop things right now. We got to get to the hot topics, fellas.
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How are you going to do it in the Bahamas? 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Okay, here's your national keyword for the Rise and Rhythm Cruise. 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
1: All right, let's take a look at our hot topics because Aaron Rodgers, boy, yeah. This is the most interesting story. Y'all heard about Aaron Rodgers and his ex-fiance and what happened and what she asked him to do? Y'all got to, I want every man to listen to this, and you tell me, would you do this for your fiance? Let's get into it. Here we go.
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0: 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America saw the very best of humanity emerge.
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0: Thousands of responders ran toward danger and gave their lives, trying to save others. In the days that followed, strangers became neighbors. Communities opened their doors and their hearts. At a moment when fear could have divided us, Americans found ways to stand together. We remember the survivors, the rescuers, the volunteers, and everyone who served. 25 years on, the lesson remains. In our darkest moments, we're capable of bringing out the best in one another. We remember, we honor, we will never forget.
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0: lineup, Rise and Shine with Dee Dee in the morning, Work and Play with Nina Montgomery, and Laugh Your Butt Off with me, D.L. 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
1: All right, hey, let's get into it, guys. 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
1: Hey, before we get to anything, so I'm hearing something about Judge Mathis, right? I guess so. Judge Mathis is out. Who's he talking about, Trey? Is he talking about what's going on with Lil Durk?
2: Yo, yeah, Durk Banks. 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
3: We're done. The show is over, everybody. We had a wonderful day. We learned a lot, but you know what? It is Friday, and we've had a wonderful week. And we want to thank everyone who listened to us, and we want to know and tell you, you are our friend. Thank you.

0: 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Have a great weekend. 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
1: 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In the days that followed, strangers became neighbors. Communities opened their doors and their hearts. At a moment when fear could have divided us, Americans found ways to stand together. We remember the survivors, the rescuers, the volunteers, and everyone who served. 25 years on, the lesson remains. In our darkest moments, we're capable of bringing out the best in one another. We remember, we honor, we will never forget.

0: 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Nina Montgomery. I love that tune. It's very old school R&B. 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
0: 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In our darkest moments, we're capable of bringing out the best in one another. We remember, we honor, we will never forget.
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1: 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We better get out of the way!
0: Amid the unimaginable heartbreak, anger, and tragedy, America saw the very best of humanity emerge.
2: The rescue operations underway.
0: Thousands of responders ran toward danger and gave their lives, trying to save others. In the days that followed, strangers became neighbors. Communities opened their doors and their hearts. At a moment when fear could have divided us, Americans found ways to stand together. We remember the survivors, the rescuers, the volunteers, and everyone who served. 25 years on, the lesson remains. In our darkest moments, we're capable of bringing out the best in one another. We remember, we honor, we will never forget.
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4: 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Just play the game one way. You hit a ball in the gap, run. 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

0: 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This is your boy, Christopher Williams. They tell me you're the queen of the midday.
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know a lot of you ladies out there probably criticizing me this evening. I've even run into some ladies occasionally out there had the nerve to ask me, they said, Shirley, did you really do that?

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Yeah, I know you know what I'm talking about. 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There's another funny thing how we ladies can get on that telephone talking day after day about how sweet and how good our love life is. You might be familiar with this commercial that comes on TV. How's your love life? 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Like I'm doing now. 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I'm standing here to tell you.

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0: Amid the unimaginable heartbreak, anger, and tragedy, America saw the very best of humanity emerge.
2: The rescue operations underway.
0: Thousands of responders ran toward danger and gave their lives, trying to save others. In the days that followed, strangers became neighbors. Communities opened their doors and their hearts. At a moment when fear could have divided us, Americans found ways to stand together. We remember the survivors, the rescuers, the volunteers, and everyone who served. 25 years on, the lesson remains. In our darkest moments, we're capable of bringing out the best in one another. We remember

I promise this lady here knows her music. I'm Urban Mystic along with the queen of the midday, Miss Nina Montgomery, right here live on KVMA Magic 102.9.

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0: Amid the unimaginable heartbreak, anger, and tragedy, America saw the very best of humanity emerge.
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0: Thousands of responders ran toward danger and gave their lives, trying to save others. In the days that followed, strangers became neighbors. Communities opened their doors and their hearts. At a moment when fear could have divided us, Americans found ways to stand together. We remember the survivors, the rescuers, the volunteers, and everyone who served. 25 years on, the lesson remains. In our darkest moments, we're capable of bringing out the best in one another. We remember, we honor, we will never forget.
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0: 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This is your boy, Johnny Gill, kicking it with my girl, Nina, on Magic 102.9. You heard?
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0: Amid the unimaginable heartbreak, anger, and tragedy, America saw the very best of humanity emerge.
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0: 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In our darkest moments, we're capable of bringing out the best in one another. We remember, we honor, we will never forget.
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1: Love King forever. 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

0: Magic 102.9 wants you to be a winner. Yes, we do. We really do. That was October London Silent Treatment. I'm Nina Montgomery. Everybody knows you can't tell me nothing, because if you tell me something, I'm going to share it with you. Yes, I am. And what I'm going to share with you is your chance to win a cruise for two aboard the Norwegian Jewel. You could be cruising from Miami to the Bahamas over the MLK Junior weekend with lots of stars. And I mean a lot of them. Kim, Mary Mary, Fred Hammond, Anthony Anderson, King George, and the list goes on. But today, right now, this moment is your last chance to enter for a chance to win. You ready for that last national keyword? Okay. The keyword is Richardson. R-I-C-H-A-R-D-S-O-N. Send the word Richardson to the number 95819. I'll take it slower because I really want you to win this. Of course, you got to be 21 or older, and data and messaging rates, they can apply based upon your personal carrier. All right, that national keyword one more time is Richardson, R-I-C-H-A-R-D-S-O-N. Send it to the number 95819. 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